Some of These Days from 1930. And then what did we hear before that? Buddy Clark was with us with If This Isn't Love from 1948. And starting us off on that set was Helen O'Connell with the Jimmy Dorsey Orchestra. I'm Stepping Out with a Memory Tonight from 1942. And you are listening to KBCZ 89.3 FM Boulder Creek Community Radio. I'm Mountain Mama, your host of Swing Shift, coming to you every Friday afternoon, 4 to 6 p.m. during the Drive Time Show, trying to get you home safe and sound and a little bit entertained with a smile on your face, perhaps, playing some fun big band and swing music for you from the 40s and in back into the 30s as well. All right. Well, let's do a quick check of our clipboards. What kind of events are happening in the local area? Well, you know about our KBCZ Music Fest. If you don't, I'm going to tell you about it. It's Saturday, August 29th. It's going to be held at Garahan Park, north of Boulder Creek, just a little ways. We got four bands. Coffus Brothers are going to be headlining, but also we're having Trestles, the Squid Row Orchestra, and the Mother Corn Shuckers. There's going to be vendors and food and beer and wine. And we're also celebrating our 10-year anniversary of the radio show. So there's going to be all kinds of fun things that we're doing for the 10th anniversary. Come and say hi and, you know, tell us congratulations. And, you know, we're here for you. 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The Good Old Fashioned Bluegrass Festival is coming right up August 6th to 9th, and they've got a ton of people going to be on that stage over at the San Benito County Historical Park at Tres Pinos. So check it out. The Good Old Fashioned Bluegrass Festival, put on by the Northern California Bluegrass Society. So it's a good time. 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Okay, I don't know if you've been to the Boulder Creek Farmers Market. It's Thursdays, so it was yesterday, but it's every Thursday. 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When it gets a little bit later in the season, they'll change the time because of, you know, getting dark and all. Yeah, but right now it's from 1:30 to 6:30. Okay, and then at the Cabrillo Festival of Contemporary Music is going to have a free family concert Sunday, August 2nd. 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And August 5th, wow, that's a Wednesday, there's going to be a comedy show at the Felton Music Hall hosted by Nick Trevino. Headliner is Avi Cordova. Three other comics, as well as musical guests. So it's going to be a night of fun. Felton Music Hall, 6275 Highway 9 in Felton. Tickets available at feltonmusichall.com. All right. Well, we're really looking forward to Music Fest, and I'm hoping we'll see a lot of you there. Let's
let's keep the music rolling. I've got a really interesting one for you here. It made me laugh. I love the funny songs. This one's from Doris Day. It's called Tick, Tick, Tick. Tick, Tick, Tick from 1949. It's a post-war song. So at this point, we're in the Cold War, right? Setting the tone here, setting the historical tone for it. It's from the movie My Dream Is Yours. And that movie starred Jack Carson, Doris Day, Lee Bowman, and Eve Arden. It was a loose remake of the 1934 20 Million Sweethearts, starring Dick Powell and Ginger Rogers. But at that point, with the original one, it was not, we weren't post World War II. And with the atomic bomb situation and the Cold War going on, I don't know how much history you know about that area that era, post-war, mid-century concern about a nuclear war. A lot of people had bomb shelters in their backyards built and the whole nine yards. So this particular song is comparing the emotion of love to a Geiger counter, and that's a device that records radioactive material and the amount of radioactivity being emitted. So it was something that we were concerned about back then, so it's that's just setting you up for the song historically. Here's Doris Day with Tick, Tick, Tick.

your heart tick, tick. How can anything go wrong? If you're listening to that Geiger counter song, you'll tick, tick all day long. Like the butcher and the baker ticks, like the candlestick maker ticks, like the doctor and the lawyer ticks, even though he's mixed up in his politics.

I was a kid about 3:30. My mama said, child, come here to me. Said, swing may come and swing may go, but this is one thing you ought to know. Oh, it ain't what you do, it's the way how you do it.

Well, they called her Mrs. Swing, and songs like that make me understand why. Mildred Bailey doing a song called Tain't What You Do from 1939. Before that, we heard Count Basie and his orchestra with The Blues I Like to Hear. That was from 1938. Barney Bigard and his orchestra did a nice version of My Melancholy Baby from 1945. And, of course, Doris Day started us off on that set with the Geiger counter song, Tick, Tick, Tick, from 1949. Yeah, this is KBCZ 89.3 FM, Boulder Creek Community Radio. Thanks for joining me today for Swing Shift, the drive time show on Friday afternoon from 4 to 6 p.m. And I'm Mountain Mama, your host, every Friday. Yeah. So thanks for joining me. I hope everybody's doing well. If you're not in your car, hope you're dancing in your kitchen or perhaps on your deck having a adult beverage. But if you're still in your car, I'm with you. I'll be with you till 6 o'clock. So take it easy on the road. If you're stuck in traffic, I'm going to play some hot music for you and hopefully cool you down a little bit. In the meantime, though, I'm going to do a check of the traffic, because if you're on the road, you might want to know what's happening on the roads. 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There's more online at travismartinplumbing.com, or the phone number is 831-461-4300. Starting with Highway 9, really, the only spots that are a little bit slow are the construction zones, the two bridge replacement projects north of town, the project on Brookdale, and the project at Felton and the light. So a little bit slow, nothing big, but just usual slowdowns there. Other than that, free and clear in between those, and once you get past the Felton slowdown, get all the way down into Santa Cruz with no problems. On Highway 17, it's slow going, getting out of Los Gatos in the southbound lanes at the top. Once you get past that, though, it's free and clear, smooth sailing all the way down into Santa Cruz and back. So looks pretty good on S17 right now, to be honest. And Highway 1 along the coast is free and clear from San Gregorio all the way down into the west side of Santa Cruz and back. So free and clear in both directions. That's wonderful. Once you get into the west side, really minor slowdowns. It's not too bad. Little bit of slowdown at the light with the intersection of 9 and 1 there at River. The fish hook looks great. So those connections between 17 and 1, either going north or south, look good. If the northbound lanes between Santa Cruz and Watsonville are free and clear at the moment, there is the usual slowdown in the southbound lane starting around Live Oak, heavy through Capitola and Soquel, and lightens up a little bit around Aptos, and by the time you get past Rio Del Mar, you're out of it. So then you can go on to Watsonville, but past Watsonville, I was just looking at that. I reported on it earlier. It's pretty slow through all the way to Castroville. So spotty slowdowns along Highway 1 there as well. For anyone who might be traveling in that direction, it is Friday. There might be people going out of town. Hope you're going somewhere cool. It's going to be hot a lot of places. Okay. I've got a song from Charlie Barnett queued up, Wild Mab of the Fish Pond. Do not know what that means.

Have you seen the well-to-do up and down Park Avenue on that famous thoroughfare with their noses in the air, high hats and arrow collars, white

putting on the Ritz. Different types who wear a day coat, pants with stripes and cutaway coat, perfect fits, putting on the Ritz.

0: One can never come to the Mark Hopkins to dine and to dance, to Anson's superb music, without stopping to enjoy the view. There is nothing like it in all the world. 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It is this wonderful situation, together with Anson Week's music, that have made the Mark Hopkins one of the world's great hotels. 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

Lucky me, can't you see? 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As long as I hold the string, I'd be a silly so-and-so if I should ever let you go.

right. Diana Washington with No Love, No Nothing from 1943. Before that was Bing Crosby. He was singing with the Dorsey Brothers. So you know it's an old song because they broke up and and went their separate ways in the 30s. So Bing and the Dorsey Brothers, I've Got the World on a String from 1933. Anson Weeks and his orchestra, I Guess I'll Have to Change My Plan. 1932. He thought he was going to use his pajamas for some reason. I don't know. And let's see. The Andrews Sisters did Don't Blame Me, 1944. Fred Astaire. That's probably my favorite Fred Astaire song. Song was called Putting on the Ritz. It's a Irving Berlin tune that he recorded twice. He originally recorded it in 1930, and then he did this version, which is my favorite of the two. And he recorded it for the movie Blue Skies. That was from 1946. But I can't help but think, being the age that I am, I mean, Fred did a great, I mean, obviously he danced it too and tap danced it and and sang the song in the movie, but there was a great parody of that that song in Young Frankenstein. Mel Brooks he just turned 100. Did you know that? Mel Brooks just turned 100, and Comedy King, made so many great movies, and wrote, just a great comedy writer as well. But he incorporated a lot of big band and swing music in his comedy shows and his comedy movies. If you haven't noticed that, check it out. Yeah, there's quite a few really good ones. In Blazing Saddles, there's Cleavon Little does a great song. Well, snippets of it. So I'm aware of those things, but... Putting that in your head, too. Check them out. Okay, well, let's do a check of the weather. This KBCZ weather report is brought to you by the Abbott's Thrift, located in downtown Felton, serving the community since 2002. The Abbott's Thrift features furniture, collectibles, clothing, electronics, housewares, and jewelry. The weather today is pretty warm. Tonight it's going to be, this is the Boulder Creek forecast. 55 will be our low tonight. Tomorrow, hot. 97. Not much wind, so it's going to be clear and calm. There's a chance of some patchy smoke Saturday night, and it's forecast between 9 p.m. and midnight here in Boulder Creek. There are no fires anywhere in the near vicinity, but there are fires around in California, and sometimes it gets in the upper atmosphere and then it lays down at night. So I think that might be what's going on, but it's only for that 3-hour period, and then the wind comes up about 5 miles an hour and then becomes calm after midnight. So who knows? But that's the forecast. So 95 on Sunday and sunny. Monday, 92 and sunny, and then 89 and sunny on Tuesday. And for Scotts Valley, temperatures are starting to cool down for you. Tonight, low 54. Tomorrow, 83 and sunny. 83 and becoming sunny Sunday. A little bit of patchy fog in the mornings, evenings, and more, or night and mornings. Sunday night into Monday, Monday night into Tuesday. But then it burns off. So Monday, it'll be 79 and sunny. And Tuesday, 78 and sunny. And for our friends in Santa Cruz, low tonight, 56, high of 80 tomorrow, becoming sunny, and high of 78 on Sunday. High of 74 and mostly sunny on Monday, and Tuesday, 72 and mostly sunny. But the big deal in Santa Cruz is the beach hazard statement. We are in a continuing beach hazard statement, and it's going to be in effect until
Saturday afternoon. And yeah, so for those of you who are not aware, and especially for people coming from out of town, you might want to let them know what we've been experiencing on our beaches of late. Some pretty crazy surf. Long periods of southerly swell will bring an increased risk of sneaker waves and strong rip currents. Breaking waves will reach up to 10 feet along some south and southwest facing beaches and breakpoints. Through Saturday afternoon, that this is the hopefully it won't be extended, but it has been extended many times over the last couple of months. So those are the dangers. So the precautions are to stay off jetties, piers, rocks, and other waterside infrastructure. Remain out of the water to avoid hazardous surf, and never turn your back on the ocean. Follow local weather, surf, and tide forecasts. Those are also part of the mix. So when it's high tide, when there's high surf, we've had some hurricanes down south in Mexico. That stirs things up. And it's a little unpredictable right now. So if you have friends coming in from out of town, just let them know to be careful. Okay, let's get back to the music. Here's Rudy Valley and his Connecticut Yankees with a song called Dancing in the Moonlight.

p.m. After him, DJ Darren Lee will be in to do his instrumental tune song or his show called No Vocals. That's from 7 to 9. And then the Aussie Freak of Boulder Creek rounds out the evening with Metal from the Mountains from 9 to 11 p.m. So stick around. There's lots more coming. But I'm out of here. So I hope that you are doing well and have a good weekend. Be careful out there on the beaches and stay cool. It's going to be hot. This is Charlie Spivak. And the song is called It's the Same Old Dream. And he did this one in 1943. That'll be my last song. Y'all have a good week. And we'll do this again next week, 4 to 6 p.m. for Swing Shift. I'm Mountain Mama signing off.

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It should be. It's Big Brow, your treetop lover. I'm here. It's Friday. It's hot, hot, hot, and it feels so good. Oh, my God. It's like 81, 82 degrees in some parts, and then you drop down into other little pockets here in the Santa Rosa Valley. It jumps up to like 86 and then 91. It's crazy. It's just crazy. But you know what's not crazy is us. It's the Reggae Soul Power Hour. We are here live in Studio A. Thank you so much to DJ Mountain Mama with the swing shift in Studio B. Always love her swing program on the Drive Time Show on Fridays from 4 to 6. How about Clover Crimson with her wonderful golden hour, 2 to 4 p.m., doing Baroque pop. And she was dipping into a lot of soul today, which really appreciate here on the Reggae Soul Power Hour. And then DJ Tell just always laying it down, just like heavy sometimes and light sometimes. She's got this free folk jazz program. It's called the Four Score Lightnings, and it's on Fridays from 2 to 4 p.m. And then Rosemary Chalmers holding it down as always all week long with Good Morning Monterey Bay in the morning. That's just a slice of your eclectic programming here at KBCZ 89.3 from the skyline to the sea. The place to be. And yeah, we have exciting things. Reggae and soul music is coming at you for the next hour. We're going to have a special guest calling in to talk about Brewgrass, which is happening tomorrow at Roaring Camp. So Dave will call in. He is calling in right now. So let's bring Dave up on the phone lines. KBCZ, Boulder Creek.

0: All right, welcome back, KBCZ Boulder Creek Community Radio. Beautiful people, we have Dave live on the phone line. Dave, are you there?
1: I am here. How you guys doing?
0: Oh, man, everyone's doing good. We were just talking about the Brewgrass, and Dave is the man who started Brewgrass, which is tomorrow. Roaring Camp, beautiful weather. Dave, tell us, what year are we in?
1: We are, believe it or not, it snuck up on me. This is our sixth annual, so this is our sixth year of doing it. Man, time flies. I can't believe we even made it this long.
0: I can't believe that I saw you earlier today in Felton. You already sent your crew home. Like, you're already set up. How is that possible?
1: Yeah, well, we're pretty dialed. We know what we're doing. It's going to be a good show. We also started early because, you know, this is a bit of a labor of love, and we kind of do it as a community thing anyways. And, you know, this is what we do on a regular basis. But when you're doing it for yourself, it's, you know, we wanted to just make it more enjoyable for ourselves. So we started a bit early and took our time and got everything right without having to work into the wee hours. So we're in pretty good shape.
0: Nice. Hopefully Tyler wasn't getting your way out there at Roaring Camp.
1: Oh, no. He's great. He's great.
0: We love Tyler.
1: We have a great lineup. The gates are at 1 o'clock tomorrow, and then the first band goes on at 1. We got Deep Thicket Dwellers, and that's like a real true bluegrass band.
0: I saw them at the 4th of July. Dave, the Deep Thicket Dwellers were at 4th of July at Junction Park, and they were amazing.
1: They're great.
0: They brought it down. So that's at 1 o'clock, and then who do you have after that?
1: So, yeah, so they're at 1:30, gates are at 1, and then we've got Dominique and the Diamonds, and she's stellar. I actually just randomly bumped into somebody putting up posters, and when I told her that Dominique and the Diamonds was going to be there, she, like, freaked out. And it's like, oh, my gosh, they're, like, one of my favorite bands. So I'm pretty excited to hear them.
0: They're from L.A., coming up from L.A., doing a little kind of country, little rock country thing.
1: Yeah, so we're mixing it up a little bit this year. We've got we still have some good true bluegrass, but we're also doing a little bit of Americana, kind of outlaw country, kind of bringing in a little bit of that feel. That seems like people have been kind of wanting that, because we follow them up with another true bluegrass, Crying Uncle Bluegrass Band, and I haven't heard them live, but I went on to their YouTube stuff, and they are killer.
0: Crying,
1: I mean, they are super fun.
0: Nice.
1: So I think people are going to really like them. And then a good local favorite that everybody likes, again, kind of getting into the outlaw country side of things a little bit, with Jesse Daniel.
0: Nice.
1: So they're going to be playing.
0: I saw that. He was on a CB radio telling people about it.
1: Oh, was he? Oh, cool.
0: Well, I don't know. I saw it was on Instagram or something. He was just doing a cool little thing where he jumped in his truck and he got on the CB and was saying, I'll be up in Brewgrass on July 31st.
1: Oh, I didn't see that. I'll have to check it out. You know, it's funny. A little bit of a funny story. So the Boulder Creek Fire, we do the barbecue dance. And I started that, like, I don't know, 15 years ago or something. And we do that one totally pro bono. Everybody that's listening should come to the barbecue dance. It's on August 22nd.
0: It's happening right here in Boulder Creek.
1: Yeah. And once, 1 year, many, many years ago, I looked it up. It was like, golly, man. I can't remember now. It was like 2015 or something like that. Jesse Daniel played, and he was kind of like just making his way out. And the story goes, I don't know if this is true, and I'm going to have to ask him tomorrow, but the story goes that the check that we gave him for the show at Boulder Creek Fire was what he needed to get over the hump to get his first single out.
0: That's awesome. That's pretty amazing lore.
1: Yeah, I hope it's true, because otherwise I'm spreading really bad rumors and he'll hate me.
0: So. We'll ask him tomorrow. I'm sure his dad's listening right now. He's all, that's right,
1: yeah,
0: Dave.
1: Yeah. They can set me straight. They can set me straight.
0: Nice.
1: Then we got Rainbow Girls.
0: Rainbow Girls.
1: That.
0: Love them. They're north of San Francisco, and they are amazing. Three ladies, amazing vocals.
1: And they have a drummer this time, too, so we got four-piece this time.
0: Oh, that's cool.
1: Dude, you're blowing me away with your knowledge. I'm really impressed.
0: I'm here with you, Dave. I'm here to support you. This is what I do. I support the Brewgrass.
1: Dude, awesome. Well, then who's our headliner?
0: Oh, our headliner is Sam Chase.
1: Sam Bush. Sam Bush.
0: Dave,
1: six-time Grammy winner.
0: You handed me a meatball, and I did not knock it out of the park.
1: That's right. I was trying to move on. You didn't have to call yourself out on it.
0: Sam Bush, six-time Grammy Award winner?
1: Yeah. So huge.
0: Oh, man.
1: So we're really excited to have him. So he's gonna put on a great show. He goes on at 6:30, plays till 8:00, and if he's convinced, maybe a little longer.
0: Nice. So Dave Dunning is here with the Brewgrass, which is happening at Roaring Camp. Gates open at 1:00 tomorrow. You could still get tickets at the door. I believe you can get tickets online. Is that true?
1: You can get tickets online. The pre-sale price ends at midnight. You can still buy tickets online, but today is the last day for the pre-sale, which saves you $10 at the door.
0: Okay.
1: So buy them tonight, get them done, and then that way we can make sure we got enough beer for tomorrow.
0: Right on. Well, speaking of beer, I saw that we have Shanty Shack, and we've got, who else? We've got Discretion.
1: Yep.
0: And is Steel Bonnet going to be there?
1: Steel Bonnet will be there, of course.
0: Okay. Did I see Woodhouse Brewing and Blending?
1: Yep, Woodhouse will be there.
0: And am I missing anything?
1: So we got Shanty Shack. Okay, I got to go through it. Shanty Shack, Woodhouse, Steel Bonnet, Discretion, Santa Cruz Scrumpy.
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1: SC Cider Company, thank you. And then a big one who's a big supporter of us, and I just can't give them enough appreciation because they actually help us out with the beer, is Laughing Monk is going to be there.
0: No way.
1: That's been awesome.
0: That's awesome.
1: And Other Brother is a maybe.
0: Oh, well, I hope they make it up from Seaside. It's only Seaside. They only just got to come up the coast.
1: Yeah, I know. It was turning into, you know, breweries. Come out, if nothing else, come out to support your local breweries. Because breweries, I mean, it's been in the news a lot. Breweries, especially microbrews, are really having a tough time.
0: Yeah, it's
1: so
0: true.
1: You know, if nothing else, even if you don't like bluegrass, come out and support your breweries and buy some beer.
0: Well, I don't know anybody in the San Lorenzo Valley who doesn't like bluegrass, so we are so happy that you're doing it. Sixth annual, Dave. I cannot believe that.
1: Yeah, me too.
0: The sixth year. Well, I hope you
1: get two stages going. It'll be music pretty much nonstop.
0: Are you doing it the same format last year, Dave, where you had the two stages right next to each other and it just like seamlessly from one band to the next?
1: Yep.
0: Dude, I love that concept. I love it. So if you haven't been there, the two stages are on the meadow right next to each other. It's not, you don't have to walk far to the other stage. You see the other band warming up and plugging in as the current band's going. And as soon as that one ends, the next one starts. It's seamless, and it's a great idea.
1: You know, one of the best compliments that I have ever gotten was some just attendee, you know, just somebody I didn't know, came up to me, and they're like, hey, is this your show? And I'm like, yeah. Because they saw me doing MC stuff.
0: Yeah.
1: And they said, you know, I have to say, I have never been to a festival where I could literally set my watch by your set time. That was impressive. And we try to pride ourselves on, like, you know, we want music constant, and we don't want the party to stop.
0: That's right. And the party keeps going. You had Mister. Are you going to have the Misters again?
1: And for anybody that's interested, it is very family-friendly, kid-friendly, dog-friendly. We've got a kid zone. We've got some misting stuff going on to help keep people cool. So come on out. We'll have lawn blankets for sale, but you're welcome to bring your own lawn blanket. We got food trucks, and then of course all the breweries. So it'll be a great time.
0: And I saw that you can bring your own Roaring Camp branded glassware or you can purchase one for the breweries.
1: Yeah, so we've got Brewgrass glassware that is part of the package that you got to buy a glass. So you buy a glass that has a beer ticket with it, and then you can buy more beer tickets beyond that. But if you have one from previous years, that's okay too.
0: Nice. Well, I believe I'm going to bring my Brewgrass number 3 out, my Brewgrass nice. Glass number 3, and we'll drink some beer.
1: Well, we also, this year, we're doing a sample, a little attempt here. We also are going to have, it'll be limited edition. We've only got 50 of them, but we've got Brewgrass Festival stainless steel tumblers, BPA free, the whole nine yards, that'll keep your beer cold.
0: Nice. That's awesome. Yeah. And you can pack those in and pack them out, stainless steel.
1: Yep. And a recommendation for anybody coming, because the VIP train, which is sold out.
0: Oh, I forgot about the VIP. Awesome. With Wild Iris playing? Oh, my God.
1: Yeah. They're amazing. And Shanty Shack's on board serving beer. So you pick up the train from Santa Cruz, take that up to the festival. You get started with beer and I think cider. on the train. Got music going on the train. Well, when that whole train load comes off, that's our first kind of like big inrush of people lining up. So here's a recommendation for anybody listening. If you show up tomorrow, bring cash for your first round, because the cash line is always faster than the credit card line.
0: Oh, yeah. We like green up here in the San Lorenzo Valley. Bring your green. I can't believe it, Dave, because like this is not like catch the train like an Amtrak or a commuter train. You're catching a narrow gauge, open car locomotive from the boardwalk, drinking beer and listening to music, and you arrive at just paradise. So that's amazing.
1: It's pretty awesome.
0: That's pretty cool. Well, Dave, thank you so much for coming on the air. Dave and the Brewgrass Festival at Roaring Camp, July 31st, Saturday tomorrow, goes from gates open at 1 p.m. and it's going to go till probably about 1 a.m. is what we're hoping.
1: I hope not.
0: Dave, thank you so much, and we are here to support you, and we're so stoked that you're doing the 6th Brewgrass Festival.
1: And thank you so much for having me on, and we really appreciate it. And we want the whole valley to come out and just have a good time. And it's kind of the last bash for the summer. So thanks for having us on, and I hope to see everybody tomorrow.
0: All right, thank you so much, Dave. Have a great evening, and get ready for tomorrow.
1: All right, sounds good. Thanks.
0: All right, take care, buddy.
1: Bye.
0: Bye. Well, thank you so much to Dave, who called in. We can't wait for the Brewgrass Festival, Roaring Camp, July 31st from 1 to 1. No, I'm just kidding. Gates open at 1 p.m., and there's a stellar lineup. You can check them out online. But let's get into some soul and reggae music. It's already like 17 minutes in. Let's do this. How about a little Daryl Banks? And let's get into some early soul and early reggae music. That's how we do it. KBCZ. Boulder Creek. Boulder Creek.

Well, I'll tell you, if it wasn't for people out there listening to correct Big Bri, Big Bri needs corrections. Man, I kept saying that the darn that the wonderful Brewgrass Festival is July 31st. Today is July 31st, Big Bri. 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Otherwise, you can go there at 1 p.m. when the doors open. That is August 1st. Thank you so much, Stir Fry. She's chopping it up. She's mixing it up. She's doing her thing. So let's get back into some reggae music. That was Daryl Banks. We love you. KBCZ. Boulder Creek.

Oh, yeah. This is not Booker T and the MGs. This is not the Funk Meters out of New Orleans. This is Tommy McCook and the Supersonics doing his song called Moon Invader. Can you believe that? Tommy McCook with a little funk coming out of Jamaica. J.A. Funk with Tommy McCook. Legendary tenor sax player for the Skatalites. Also played flute and keyboards, pianos, and did a whole lot of arranging. Shout out to Tommy McCook. Before that was Trinity with Queen Majesty. And then we went back to 2005 and heard Sharon Jones and the Dap Kings with her song, My Man is a Mean Man. How about Judah? Oh, my gosh. Here I am again. Big Bri. Hi. My name is Big Bri. I can't talk. Judah Iskenda Tafari with Never Conquer I. And starting off the set, Daryl Banks with No One Blinder. 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So you, instead of pulling up the website, you just pull up the player and you can listen to us everywhere. But tell your friends, tell your mama, tell your daughter. This is where we got to get it. We got to get it done. Dada. Here we go. How about happy birthday to Gloria Edwards, the queen of Texas soul, with My Love Keeps Getting Stronger. KBCZ, Boulder Creek.

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Lynn Tate and the Jets right there with Smoky Places. We go from the rock steady shuffle to the soul music. Let's do this, KBCZ. Ba-ba-ba-ba-ba-boom! Boom! Dirt! Dirt!

Smooth, silky sounds of Earl 16 right there with his song Cheating. That's like golden era reggae, like before like roots reggae really took hold in like 1978, 1977. But that was like the coming out of Lovers, like late rock steady in like 1970 to like 1974 was this like pocket of like Lovers rock, not English Lovers rock, Jamaican Lovers rock. Ah, so smooth. Love it. Rockers era edition. Cheating, Earl 16. Before that, Gene Tunes with a slapping soul song called What More Do You Want? Hey, I'm getting to the end of my show. I'm Big Bri, your treetop lover. We got DJ Darren Lee in Studio B. I'm going to switch from Studio A to Studio B. He's got show number 50. No vocals. Dude, no vocals. 50. Hey, at 50, you could start thinking about collecting a little bit of, AARP. No, I don't think it's, wait, maybe 65. I don't know what it is, but DJ Darren Lee has been here for a long time, and he's doing it. Such an excellent show. All instrumental, no vocals from 7 to 9. And then we got Ozzy Freak of Boulder Creek coming in for Metal from the Mountains. And he's got a kind of a cool theme tonight. So you got to stick around from 9 to 11 to check his theme and his heavy metal music. And music is what we love here at KBCZ. Don't forget, we've got the Brewgrass Festival August 1st happening tomorrow at Roaring Camp. And that's a benefit for, I believe it's the Boulder Creek Volunteer Fire Department. And then we also have, don't forget, our big 10-year music fest. KBCZ is doing a huge music festival up at Garahan Park, and that is August 29th at Garahan Park. You can get tickets online right now. It's pretty inexpensive, if I do say so myself. We got the Coffis Brothers. We have Trestles, which is an amazing band. They'll be playing at Midtown Block Party next Friday in Santa Cruz. So if you want to check out what Trestles is like, go down. You can check out Midtown Block Party. That's right there on Soquel Avenue, somewhere across from the Crepe Place. You'll see it. But Trestles is going to be there. We also have Squid Row Orchestra, just a band of like amazing, just an amalgamation of musicians who have coalesced around this rad party music. And then, of course, no one can forget the mother Corn Shuckers are going to be starting off. So that is August 29th. That is the KBCZ Music Fest, a benefit for the Boulder Creek Parks and Rec District and our radio station, 89.3, 10 years on the air. And I'm Big Bri, Treetop Lover. Two more songs. How about a little Candy Staten to take us out of here? A little soul music from Memphis, Tennessee. And then I'm gonna give DJ Darren Lee a little instrumental Sydney's All-Stars from Outer Space. This is KBCZ. I'll see you next week for the Pilot Perspective. We'll have Jamie Coffis live in the studio with us drinking beer with Aaron Sita. Pilot Perspective next week. 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

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Big Brow, your treetop lover, seeing you. I'll be seeing you next time. I love you so much. 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

0: like a pie in your face. From outer space, that's a pie in your face. Look out! What? Ha ha! Ha ha! Alright guys, DJ Darren Lee at the helm. What's up? No vocals 50. Man, 50 shows on the go-go. Thank you so much for tuning in tonight. I love you. I know.
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0: Alright, we got a really hot, fun show. And we're gonna start it off with a little soul music snack. I don't want you to get a headache too quick. We're gonna acclimate proper. I'm gonna bring you in special, fresh off the Reggae Soul Power Hour. A segue, an homage to the greatness that is the RNS Power Hour. Guys, give it up for Big Bri, serious backbone of KBCZ. Well, I'll say that very lightly.

call your friends, grab your pets. We're going to start out with a little Soul Jammer, fresh from my good buddy, Big Bri. Yep. Let's let it simmer down, though.

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No Vocals 50 coming in hot. Guess what? Here comes the next one. And I like turtles.

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Ah, fire. And I'm talking about the band. That was a proper groove to get us going, eh? 7:21. Woo! I got my shoes off already. We're doing this. No vocals, 50. So yeah, how's everyone doing tonight? That's great. Oh, I'm so happy for you. All right. Hey, it's another week in the sack, guys. And there's no looking back. We are weekend bound. We are tipping right into it. And I'm not going to lie to you. Sometimes things happen here in the old studio. And sometimes your thumb drive falls into something that you're drinking. Truth. What happened? Does it matter? Instrumentals save you every time. And I got a bunch for you tonight. So, yeah, I don't know what you really got out of what I just said, but ultimately, there's more instrumental music tonight. It's all good stuff. I'm really excited. Excited to be here. KBCZ, what an awesome deal. This is such a fun show for me to do. Last year and a half, we've been really on this journey together. We've been sharing snacks, sharing beverages, having laughs, having our ups and downs as humans do. Really bonding, right? Ah, that's so great. And instrumental is great for that. So, you know, I'm kind of like just going to grab a bunch of songs, as many as I can get in one hand. And that's what I'm playing tonight. So that was the plan. It's like you're at the... Throw your fishing line at the thing at the carnival, and you're like, what am I going to catch? Cracker Jacks. So it's kind of like that, except I'm playing instrumental music for you, and I'm just picking them off this list. It's all mood-based. I'm like, ooh, shuck and jive. What's next? I don't know. 10 seconds left. What? I'm going to play Unwound. Go to Dallas and take a left.

KBCZ 89.3 FM, Boulder Creek Community Radio. Yeah, that was Tortoise with Seneca off of Standards. And then we heard Go to Dallas and Take a Left. Good old Unwound. We heard Fire with Defeat, Only Further Apart. And before that, Black Cobra. We heard a little snippet of The Champs before the Digital Shark tried to take a bite off my legs. Unsuccessful. And we started out with Dojo Cuts, man. I Don't Want to Wait, the instrumental. We may have actually started it out with the Lord, the Rondo. Yeah, man. Bay Area. Legend. I Don't Want to Leave. Sure Know How to Leave. Good stuff. So, thanks for sticking around. It is 7:30. You're listening to No Vocals, the instrumental music show. And this is DJ Darren Lee. Thanks for tuning in. The show is from 7 to 9 every Friday night. All instrumental music. Nothing for you to do but just cruise. Just take off those Ray-Bans. Have a seat. Kick up them feet. Listen to some tunes. Ah, life is good. All right. I love it. Yeah. All kinds of instrumentals. So many different flavors. So many styles and shapes. So many moods. Woo. Woo. Those moods, baby. So I hope you're having a good time tonight listening. I hope you've got great stuff planned for the weekend. Yeah, man. Sleepy time. How about we'll do a little bit of weather and stuff in just a couple minutes. I want to squeak in a few more. And then we'll keep chatting. How does that sound? I'll tell you about a couple things going on locally. And all that, traffic, weather, do the underwriting. It's all DJ stuff, guys. That's what I'm here for. And I'm also here to entertain you with some music. So I hope you're digging it. You can chat it up. Hit up a DJ, kbcz.org. That's the website. You can also check back on what's been playing lately. Who's on tomorrow? All that great stuff. We've got a killer new little website happening. All kinds of information on there for you and a little chat board so you can say hi to a DJ. Telephone number here, 831-703-4420. You know the drill. And yeah, why not get into some more instrumentals? This is Ufone.

0: 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Oh my gosh, somebody get that drummer some water and some Twinkies. Man, it was like he just got this new drum set that he really loved. And was like, oh! He was just going to smash town on that drums, man. Yeah, that was Jacob Scott, Face Paradigm, off of his latest album, All of the Colors of the Dust. From the El Paraiso fame, right there. That's good stuff, man. Jacob Scott and El Paraiso record label. Can't say good enough stuff about all that whole thing. You know, it's all good. It's great. So before that, well, speaking of great, we heard Ufone with Bat Ascending off their album Hashing It Out, Jade Tree Records. The year of 2000 is when that came out for y'all. Were you on that? Did you wait in line for it? I didn't. No Vocals 50. KBCZ 89.3. Boulder Creek, guys. This is DJ Darren Lee, your buddy. How are you? Arr, arr, arr. I love you so much for tuning in. And I'm just going to say, what an awesome night tonight is really shaping up to be. I'm having fun playing these tunes. Just did a big old ping pong. Got my set list back in order. That's a plus for you. And let's do some DJ stuff. Let's talk about some stuff. I love it. This time of night, the twilight, it's beautiful out there. I look out the window. You know, the sun is dwindling. It is becoming a commodity at this time of the evening. The blue hour creeps in faster than usual. All right. I didn't mean to go all Gandalf on ya, but the twilight does that to a kid sometimes, you know. It's insanely intoxicating, incredibly beautiful. And, you know, there's kind of these liabilities about losing your mind. I don't know. But check it out. We're going to talk about a little bit about the weather right now. All right, you know, yeah, let's talk about the weather. Let's do it. Let's get crazy and do it the other way around. All right. Hey, this KBCZ weather report is brought to you by the Abbott's Thrift, located in downtown Felton, serving local community since 2002. The Abbott's Thrift features furniture, collectibles, clothing, electronics, houseware, and jewelry. And the weather today is fantastic. It was a little warm up here in the Ben Lomond Boulder Creek District, if you know what I'm talking about. The SLV, currently 85 Boulder Creek right now. Going to be a low of 55 tonight, a high of 97 tomorrow. That's hot. That's what it says below, too. Hot. A high of 95 on Sunday and a high of 92 on Monday. Okay. Scotts Valley, currently 83 degrees. A high of 83 tomorrow. A high of 83 on Sunday and a high of 79 on Monday. Whoa, whoa. Santa Cruz, currently 83 degrees, a high of 80 tomorrow, a high of 78 on Sunday, and a high of 74. Woo! Sounds like the cruise might be the place to be tomorrow, guys. Although, some like it hot and some sweat when the heat is on. Meow, meow, meow, meow. Whoopsh. Digital whip. Okay. That was the weather, and I'm going to just go ahead and say, I'm back in Abbott's Thrift. Always great stuff in there. Wonderful selection of people. What a killer thrift store. We must protect Abbott's Thrift. I got two sets of very, very intrepid, very highly deliciously delicious hi-fi speakers there, okay? And they always have something really cool there. You know, last time, I think I mentioned this last week, last time I was at the Abbott's, they had a really awesome Sanyo vintage cassette deck with VU meters. Oh, VU meters. Shh. Free candy? VU meters. What? All right. That was the weather, guys. It's going to get a little warm. It's going to cool off. It's summertime. What do you expect? What do you expect? What are you expecting? How about the traffic? Traffic's looking good out there. Let's dig into that a little bit. In a special way, this KBCZ traffic report is brought to you by Travis Martin Plumbing, located in Boulder Creek and serving Santa Cruz and the surrounding areas. There's more online at TravisMartinPlumbing.com, or the phone number is 831-461-4300. Traffic right now is looking, gosh, wow. Highway 17, north and south, no probs, clear. Just a fantastic journey all the way to Los Gatos and then back through Scotts Valley. Clear. You're going to just go ahead. Why not go to Watsonville? It's all clear. Highway 1, north and south. La Selva Beach, Capitola, clear. Into the cruise. Looking good. Highway 1, my dream boat. All clear. North and south. It's a fantastic night. Coming back up Highway 9. Yowza. Up into the hot zone. Up into the heartbeat of KBCZ. All the way up here, Highway 9 is clear. Couple little, you know, it's not even, I don't even think it's holed up past Felton right now. I think it's just open and stuff, and not much of a stop post Brookdale right now, but you know the drill. Hey, if you're out and about right now, good on you. That's some good driving, man. Kind of jealous. Wish I was out there driving right now. All the clear roads, fantastic twilight. Fantastic blue hour creeping in. Hey, what a great time to sit on the porch. Put on the old No Vocals show. Call your friends. You guys can talk about it and be like, that was a cool tune. The guy's such a jerk. All right, whatever. More instrumentals creeping on the top of the hour, and I'm only going to have one more hour with you. But have no fear. I'm here every Friday night from 7 to 9. And next week's party time. Next week's first Friday. It's kind of when everybody puts on just a different pair of pants, does a different thing, kind of stretches their creative minds a little bit. Lots of stuff going on. So we'll get back to that shortly. But how about some more instrumentals while we're there? This is a kind of a fun one, eh? I like playing fun music for you guys because I know you appreciate it, and that's our little symbiotic deal. So. Groovy. Here's a little track called Heading for the Void by Radar Men from the Moon right here on KBCZ 89.3 FM.
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KBCZ 89.3 FM, Boulder Creek Community Radio. Yeah, don't get too started just yet. Oh, hold up. Right on. Yeah, how about that? That was a little bit of wildness from Bodala. That was Jazzy Cigarello. What does that mean? Jazzy Cigarello 20. And you know, that's coming off of their album, Instrumentals for Surf Clips, a self-released album by Bodala. And it's basically a bunch of songs about surfboards, man. You know, and little musics inspired by their hydrodynamics. Very special. It's very personal. Yeah, that song's about the twin fin, the Jazzy Cigarello. Before that, a little bit of a little throwback action there. Radar Men from the Moon. Echo Forever was the album. The song was Headed for the Void. Oh, so science fictional for you. Very, very, very awesome stuff tonight. So, thanks for tuning in. This is DJ Darren Lee. You are listening to the No Vocals Instrumental Show number 50 right here on your favorite community radio station, KBCZ.

89.3. Yeah, maybe you're tuned in on the Radio Garden app tonight. Maybe you're listening through the old, our new app. It's pretty sweet. It's pretty sweet. Maybe you are checking us out, kbcz.org. Whatever you, wherever you are, you can find us, you know. Even on Guam, they got Radio Garden out there, man. There's no escape. Oh, you can run, but you can't hide. Okay. Hot reference right there. How about some more? How about some more? Top of the hour. We're looking at an hour left. Metal from the Mountains coming up soon. You know what that means, guys. Whew. I better get my act together. Whew. Oh, boy. Yeah. That's the real biz. You know, Friday night, the whole Friday crew here all day long. Running strong. We've got a few very, very stacked days here so far. If you take a look at our schedule, you're like, wow. And Wednesday's another one. Full throttle. Tuesday's shaping up. Everybody needs a baby Friday, Thursday, a little breather. Huh? But yeah, Friday night. Bam. Fun stuff. So thanks for tuning in. Thanks for listening with me all the time. I love it. And I hope you're having fun. Hope you're getting something out of tonight's playlist, man. You know, because it's important. I want to share the good stuff with you. And I know everybody loves this next band, so we're going to cut right to the chase. Yeah, this is the OCs. A little song called Jammed Exit. It's an instrumental.

KBCZ 89.3 FM. Yeah, that was the OCs with Jammed Exit. Kind of a spaced out little dubsy dub jammy jam there. And yeah, shout out to Psychedelic Cindy for digging on that one. Thank you for liking the show tonight. So appreciative for your support. Yes. Anytime I know someone's out there digging it, I'm like, yeah, let's party. Let's do that. Let's keep playing these good jams. Actually, let's dig up a funky old kind of groovy weird one. And then I might have a special treat right after that. I don't know. But yeah, all instrumental music. This is No Vocals 50, DJ Darren Lee, right here. This is an old new wave band called Cuddly Toys. This is Dancing Glass, the instrumental. Wasn't joking when I said 80s new wave.

Pulled that one right out of the old hat for you. Yep. Fascination Street. Instrumental Jam. The RS Home Demo. Instrumental, excuse me. Who do you think RS is? Man, what a deep classic. And, you know, what a fantastic album. Right? So good. Fascination Street. Just really kind of tapping into the depth of The Cure right there for you. And no vocals, I'm not going to say exclusive, but that was a special treat for you. And I've been just waiting to play that all day. So good. And, you know, speaking of good, I think that before that we had Cuddly Toys with Dancing Glass. That's right. We heard the Old Seas. We heard Bodala. We are doing the thing. And you are listening to KBCZ 89.3 FM, Boulder Creek Community Radio. I'm DJ Darren Lee. And this is the No Vocals Instrumental Music Show. Every Friday night, 7 to 9, it's what goes on, man. You know the drill. You know how we do this. I like to play instrumentals. It's just kind of really lets me run wild and be free. I can do whatever kind of mood thing I want, you know, and how about some more? I think that's a good idea. What do I got next for you? Ooh, ooh, ooh, ooh. All right, here's another fun one. This one's kind of like 80s vibes in a modern cubic space, but wonderfully delicious for you nonetheless. Yeah, this is Mount Kimby with Audition.

Oh yeah. What did I say? It was just like a, you know, kind of an 80s jam. Kind of reminded me of like a John Hughes movie song. You know, we're doing it. It's like kind of part Ferris Bueller's Day Off, a little Revenge of the Nerds kind of ish. Maybe Weird Science. I don't know. That was Mount Kimby with Audition. And that was off of their album Love What Survives. And it's a really good one. It's one of their first full lengths. Such a nice one. Speaking of nice, you know, the other night we had our KBCZ 10-year broadcast celebration. A little celebration amongst us DJs where we get together and celebrate that it's been 10 years. So it was a fantastic opportunity for me to get to hang out with a lot of my fellow DJ folk and see some people that I don't get to see very often. And it was just, you know, what a fun night it was. And had the nice honor of hanging out with Indie Mindy and her buddy Tim. And, you know, Tim, if you're out there tonight, bud, you're pretty cool. You gave me that record. Tim gifted me this album. I showed up and he had this album in his hands. I could buy you this record. And, you know, I was like, wow, I'd never heard of the band. And I was just like, what a wonderful thing. You know, what a great gesture. And nonetheless, a record, man. Yeah. Who's cool? This guy holding the album. Anyway, band is called Marabou State. Early one of their records. Album's called Portraits, off of the Counter Ninja Tune imprint, 2015. And I've just been really cracking out on it this week. It's so good. It's really mellow. It's really chill. It's kind of the type of thing I'd put on with the landing gear coming down, if you know what I'm saying. But I'd share a little bit with you tonight. If I can find it. Yeah. This is a little track from their album, Portraits. This is Marabou State with Natural Fools. Dig it.

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A little dream sequence there by Homeshake, a.k.a. Horsey. Yeah, Horsey, Homeshake, same? What do you think? I don't know. That was like a little interlude, you know, a little dream seggy for you. And before that, yeah, just once again, shout out to Tim for that fantastic album, Marabou State, Natural Fools, the album Portraits, so good. Before that, Mount Kimby with Audition. We heard The Cure, Fascination Street, The Home Demo, RS Home Demo, and Cuddly Toys. And pretty strong, no vocals tonight, guys. 50 shows. Thanks for being a part of such an epic journey, such an odyssey, if you will. Yeah, that was dumb. Either way, good stuff. That's a lot of instrumentals. That's like over 1,000, maybe 1,200 instrumental songs. Oh, by the way, you know, if you're a Spotify listener, just search KBCZ No Vocals and you're going to find the first 15 shows all on one massive playlist. It's like 500 songs or something. That's enough to make some brownies. That's enough to do some laundry, wash your truck, something. I don't know. It's a lot of instrumentals, man. Check it out. Might find something you like. Yeah, you are tuned in. KBCZ, man. 89.3 FM. Got a little time left with DJ Darren Lee, so why don't we listen to some more instrumentals together? Sounds really good. Hey, who's going to the KBCZ Music Fest? I know I am. I'm going to be the stage dog, guys. And I'm loving it. And check it out. Saturday, August 29th. It's the Koffis Brothers headlining with Trestles, Squid Row Orchestra, and the Mother Corn Shuckers, baby. Celebrating our 10-year anniversary. This is a big music fest. We are pre-selling tickets like hotcake. There's going to be a lot of fun to be had. Come out and see your friends and neighbors, your fellow DJs. Come and say hi to me. I'd love to meet you, man. Women, children, animals, anything, whatever. Just don't bite. Be cool. Okay? I'm sensitive. Yeah. Got a couple more for you, and then it's time for Metals from the Mountains with the Aussie Freak of Boulder Creek. One of the top chefs here, so hang loose. Couple more instrumentals for you. I never heard nobody. Let's get into some more. How about that? This is Tara Melos with a song. It's called like GR30A11. And if you look at it real fast, it's like, great. So I'm buying it. I'm going to go ahead and just call this track great. This is Tara Melos, KBCZ.

KBCZ 89.3, KC Accidental, Ruined in 84. Such a good one. Such a great album, too. And that one was coming to you from the Captured Anthems for an Empty Heartbreak album. Arts and Crafts out, record imprint, year of 2000. Aww. Some really old Thinking Fellers Union Local 282 before that. Remember that band? They had a lot of records. Woo! They had several before Admonishing the Bishops, that near-perfect EP that they had. Love it. No, might play a song off that next week. I've shared it before, but man, it's timeless. And I refuse to let it go. So, how about that? Terra Mellos before that, GR30A11. Groat, gray one, I don't know. Don't try to pronounce it, just grow, just go with it, man. Close your eyes and jump. That's my advice on that. Yeah, a couple more for you. And then it's heavy metal time. So how about that? I think what I'll do is do my best to start a small fire right now so I can get it hot for you, the listeners. I know that you guys are out there, and I know that you want it. Why should I hold back? You know, they're all free, not just the first one. So check it out. No vocal segue into heavy metal time starts right now with a little Don Cab.

All right, already. Jeez, that was Giraffes Giraffes. Track called Knife Eyes, the 04 Jailbreak. You ever have one of those toys that has arms and legs and takes batteries? And like when the arms break, it breaks off and the batteries are running out and it's just kind of going haywire and it's possessed? That was that song. Filed under nonsense. So I disguised it as like, hey, here comes some heavy metal segue. And I fed you a big old thing of nuts and bolts that it was like shaking and totally volatile. Run, child. Yeah. Well, you know, those are the breaks. And that's instrumental music for you, man. Knows no shame. So I got one more. And it is Verified Metalicious. So hang in there. One more until Metal from the Mountains. And this is DJ Darren Lee signing off. No Vocals 50. And I'll see you guys next week for my first Friday show. But stick around for a little while longer. It's about to get super hot at KBCZ. So here's Black Time Fuzz by Kanon. And I'll see you guys later.

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3: Welcome, listeners, to another edition of the Metal from the Mountain Show. Thank you, TJ, Darren Lee, no vocals. He's got me amped up, ready to crank the tunes. Tonight is a special edition of the Metal from the Mountain Show in the sense that the theme is something called Did You Miss Me? No, I wasn't gone, but you know what it boils down to? Maybe you went around the last couple weeks to hear some new releases. Maybe they'll pop up on the list. Or it could be a song that you heard a few years back and was like, oh yeah, I like that song. Or it could be a loud, legendary tune. All this at my fingertips for your enjoyment for the next 2 hours. If you have a request, it's 831-703-4420. Let's go ahead and get started. Here's something from the band Night Demon. Oh yeah, just so you know, I got some new tracks from the likes of Tony Iommi, Blood White, and Coal Pits. All new to me, and I want to share with you. All right, here we go. Back to the list. We're going to start off with Night Demon. Here's a track called 100 Miles Per Hour here on the Metal for the Mountain Show, KVCZ 89.3.

straight out of 2017 is Stryker with a song called Born to Lose from the self-titled album Stryker. And this, again, is the episode called Did You Miss Me? When that song first came out, I fell in love with it. It's been a while since I heard it. Did you miss it? Hope you heard it again. Hope you want to hear it again. Let me know. 831-703-4420. Prior to that was Perry Mason, Ozzy Osbourne. Now, some of you might be a little bit worn out from that song, but that song has a fond memory. I was out camping. The driver put that song on Beyond Dolby, and it left a lasting impression, meaning I still like it. We started the set off with Night Demon. My name is the Aussie Freak of Boulder Creek. You're tuned into the Metal from the Mountain show right here on KBCZ 89.3, covering all those towns from the skyline to the sea. That's what we like to do. Part of Fridays are stacked, you know. We'll get into that in a little bit. So, a couple weeks ago, Tyrant out of Canada, a couple of brothers, they released an album called Emergo. So, we're going to hear the title track and a second track from that album, which I think is one of the better songs on the record. So, I want to share it with you. And just because of the title, that's going to lead us into something from the likes of none other than Gojira, here on the Metal from the Mountain show, KBCZ 89.3.

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In any which way you're listening, thank you so much. Thanks for keeping us alive for 10 years. We're really excited that this little station here in downtown Boulder Creek has made it 10 years. I am excited as well. I've been here mostly the whole time. And guess what? I still don't get paid. I'm having a great time. Thanks for tuning in. The last track was called Obsession by the band Soil. And the reason I played that was because I recently watched the movie Obsession. Really enjoyed with the show. And so that song came to mind. Which leads me to a conversation I was having with one of our other DJs, Scotty K, you know, from Nothing Is Beetle Proof on Saturdays. And also Platypus Descending on Wednesday nights. 9 p.m. right after my Hard Rock for the Hump Day show, 8 to 9 on Wednesday. And the conversation is, what song do we not have in our head at any given time? Usually, as I'm living through life, things pop in based on an experience or something that's happening. And I'm wondering if that same thing happened to you. You want to let me know? Go ahead. Prior to the Soil, we heard Gojira, The Art of Dying, because it was triggered by the song before that called Behold the Dying. New from Tyrant. Once again, their new album, Amerigo, came out like 3 weeks ago. And prior to that, what's the title track, Amerigo? Let's see what's not coming up. We've got The Blacklist in about 20 minutes. And right now, I'm going to give you a new song from the likes of Blood White. It came out at the 1st of July. They have a new album due at the end of August on the 28th. Speaking of August, at the end, we have a music fest, August 29th. 2 miles north of town at Garahan Park. 4 bands. The event is 2 to 7:30. And it is a fundraising event for your favorite station. So if you'd like to participate, tickets are on sale right now, kbcz.org. And word on the street is dozens have been sold, which has not happened before. That means you guys really are out there in Radio Land. You're listening. Thanks for tuning in. Thanks for listening. And thanks for keeping us on the air to fill up your ear holes with music. So, back to what's going on here. Yes, Blood White, the band. We're going to hear a song called Memories. And keep in mind, it's a really groovy riff. The bridge, chorus might throw you for a little bit, but the groove comes back, and it's totally worth it. So I want you to check it out right in here, now here on the Metal from the Mountain Show. This is Blood White, Memories. And then after that song, you know, part of our theme, Did You Forget About Me, from Toxic Holocaust. Just worry.

What's up, everybody? This is John Bush from the Mighty Armored Saint, and you are listening to The Metal from the Mountain on KBCZ. Turn it up.

Felton, Scotts Valley, Bonnie Dunes. I know Santa Cruz can hear us as well. My name is the Aussie Freak of Boulder Creek. This is the Metal from the Mountain show here on Friday nights. And here's a thing I like to do right around 10 o'clock. It's called The Blacklist. And it's been a while since we heard some of these bands that are coming up. Remember, tonight's theme is Did You Miss Me? Which is perfect for that Celtic Frost tune going out to Chris. You wanted to hear Into the Crypts of Rays straight out of 1984. Prior to that was Armored Saint, Hit a Moonshot off of their latest release, Emotion Factory Reset. You may have heard the song before, and maybe you haven't. Anyway, that was the first single off of their album. It's been out for a little bit. Prior to that was the song Crush off of Anthrax's Volume 8, because that album was released on this date years ago, so we had to celebrate that. So let's go ahead and get to The Blacklist. Starring at the first slot, Goat Horror, Alchemy of the Black Sun Cult.

0: This is heavy. It hurts my face.
1: Ooh, just had to take a deep breath. That was some Slipknot. Track called This Cold Black. Prior to that was Die Young by Black Sabbath. And before that was Alchemy of the Black Sun Cult by Goathoar. That completes this week's blacklist here on the Metal from the Mountain Show. 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We are going to turn our attention to Tony Iommi. Just announced he's got a new album coming out in October 23rd. It's going to be entitled From the Dark. This is the first release off of that. This is a song called World Alone. And just for fun and just for keeping things fresh, I'm going to play you something new from the likes of Coal Pits. Here on the Metal for the Mountain Show, KBCZ.

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1: 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How little was little Jimmy Dickens? 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

I don't know about you, but I never get tired of that. It was so cool. By request, Good Riddance was the song. Exodus was the band, if you didn't know. This is the Metal from the Mountain show. That request goes out to Mike and Becky. They called me at 831-703-4420. Of course, this is the Metal from the Mountain show on KBCZ 89.3. Before Exodus, we heard Havoc. Part of our theme is Did You Miss Me? Yeah, so the Havoc song is a single. Fifth Generation Warfare was the track. Maybe you heard it a few weeks ago. Maybe you didn't. Thought I'd share it with you. And before that was a new track from Cole Pitts. Not like the dirt and the rock. More like a name, C-O-L-P-I-T-Z. The Living Dead, they have an album coming out October 23rd. It's entitled The Time Between. Just like the Tony Iommi album on October 23rd. KBCZ on Fridays is super stacked. We have 11 hours of live people bringing you live music, the entire spectrum. We start off the live music at noon, Four Score Lightning, DJ Tell. 2 o'clock, Clover Crimson takes over with her Golden Hour. Doo-wop stuff, stuff from the 40s, 50s, and 60s. Not so much the 40s, more 50s, 60s. And then after that, we have Mountain Mama, our award-winning DJ. That's right, she took silver in this year's Best Media Personality. I got bumped down to bronze because she's so good. And she's from 4 to 6, 6 to 7, Big Bri, Reggae Soul Power Hour, 7, 8, and 9. No vocals, DJ Darren Lee. And then here I am, 9 to 11 o'clock. That's what I do, loud stuff. Let's see what else I want to tell you. I want to tell you that I have a really great time doing this. And I also want to tell you that if you like what we do here, please donate to us on our website, kbcz.org. Or come by the downtown studios and pick up some swag. 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Or, you know, another way you can donate is monthly. 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Or you can even come to our music fest August 29th. Enjoy some live music, hang out with your neighbors, and have a good time. That helps make funds for the station so we can do what we do. So there's all the business. Now, sticking into the concept of Did You Miss Me, coming up next is Unleash the Archers. Really love this band, of course. If you hear the show, you know that. It's been a while since we heard Soulbound. And then after that, we are going to hear a track that I played last week from a band called Famous Strangers. And what else we got on the list? Oh, we got some Old Time Accept. And it's been too long since we heard some Soil Work. So stay tuned, crank it up, and thanks for listening.

And there's another song called Did You Miss Me? Well, the song's not called that. That's the theme, right? It's been a while since we heard that. That was No Sympathy by Blood Divisions. Looks like Soilwork's not making it tonight because equipment malfunction. My name's the Aussie Freak of Boulder Creek. Prior to the Blood Divisions, we heard Accept, Restless and Wild. Before that, band called Famous Strangers. Song called As Your Leader. I kind of like it. We'll see if it stands the test of the time. We started the set off with some Soulbound by Unleash the Archers. Anybody who's still out there want to know if I have another program, go to the website kbcz.org. I'll do my best to come back next Friday night, 9 to 11. And then Wednesday nights, I like to do something a little bit slower called Hard Rock for the Hump Day. That's 8 to 9 p.m. right before Platypus Descending. 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That's where we're at, 89.3 on the FM dial, officially known as Boulder Creek Community Radio. We appreciate your support. Thanks for listening. Hope you have a great week. And I know I failed to please everybody because that's what I do. However, I do love music and I love to share it. I really had a good time doing it. So we're going to finish off tonight some Dream Theater. It's been a while. That's why this is called Did You Miss Me Yet? All right. Anyway, thanks for listening to KBCZ Metal from the Mountain Show. I'm going to sign off with a track called Space Divest. And do me a favor. It's going to be good for you when you can. Keep banging your head.

a sort who can't know anyone intimately, least of all a woman. He doesn't know what a woman is. He wants you for a possession, something to look at, like a painting or an ivory box. Something to hold on to display. He doesn't want you to be real, to think and to live.

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1: Seven people advised before about facing facts, about facing reality. And this without a doubt is his biggest challenge ever. He's going to have to face it. You're going to have to try. He's going to have to try and get some help behind. You know, no one can say they know how he feels.
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A child is sent into oblivion. His blue eyes, the chosen one, born of the seven sons, of the seven sons.

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But think about it twice. 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

This is an emergency transmission from the Department of Musical Security. If you can hear this, you're not gone yet. The jam band has entered its 19th consecutive minute of the same song. A bald man in IBM glasses has begun explaining why the 1981 Rush bootleg from Montreal can only be appreciated through vintage tube amplifiers. A barefoot guy named Cosmic Jeff is reaching for your shoulder. Do not accept the tambourine. I repeat, do not accept the tambourine. Ignore the patchouli. Ignore the woman trying to sell you hand-dyed alpaca socks while explaining her spirit animal. There's only one extraction point. Oh my God. With Lady Velvet, Mondays, 6 to 8 p.m.

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0: beautiful people. 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
1: Make it fun!
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0: And we'd like to send this next tune out to Paul and Linda McCartney. That was down for... Yeah, this is out of sight, isn't it? Yeah. It's a tune we do around Mardi Gras time.
1: In fact, we're going to tell them about it, man. This is a tune that we recorded a whole bunch of years ago. And every year around the Mardi Gras time, it played in New Orleans. And it goes, we're going to do it for you right now anyway. It sounds like this.

0: It has been spoken, when life gives you lemons, make lemonade. 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

Don't look now, but it's the Summer of Mike on the Mike D Show every Saturday, 2 p.m. to 4 p.m. Get a big block of cheese, pull up your recliner with the cooler in it, celebrate some birthdays of musical artists, honor musical artists that have passed recently, all kinds of fun in the summertime.

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1: We come along on Saturday morning, greeting everybody with a smile.

Good morning, Beetle people. It's your old pal, Scotty K. Welcome to another edition of... Welcome to another edition of... the Dark Horse Voice, Scotty K. I was singing this past week and clearly not breathing properly. Today on the program, all kinds of wonderment. This is today is the anniversary of the very first benefit rock and roll music concert. It was on this day that the concert for Bangladesh happened. So we're going to be hearing a bunch of music from that. Also, we're going to be hearing a bunch of Beatles music, which is good. It's a Beatles radio show. It would be kind of too bad if we didn't. And let's start off with a song right now. This one is special for Pam. This is from the album Sgt. Pepper's. This one's called When I'm 64. And welcome to Nothing Is Beatleproof.

Rewind Forward, Ringo Starr from the album Rewind Forward, or from the EP Rewind Forward. Ringo came out a long time ago, a few years ago. And he said that albums are getting too hard to make, so he's going to stick to making EPs because it's so much easier. It's just 4 songs, maybe 5 songs, and then you could put out the release, and you could put it on all the platforms, and everything will be great. And it's better than, here's an issue I have, it's better than all the contemporary bands who put out a quote-unquote single on Spotify, which is 1 song. No, not really the way to do it. A single has 2 songs. I know it sounds weird, but it's true. A-side, B-side, always single. A side, B side. So anyway, Ringo, instead of putting out singles, he's going to put out EPs. That's good. We get a bunch of songs instead of just 1 or 2. And then, of course, he put out 2 full-length albums since then. So that's all right. That's the kind of contradiction that we like. That's the kind of, well, I was going to do this, but I did this anyway. Yes. Good news. Before that, I'd Have You Anytime, George Harrison, from the album All Things Must Pass. I such a great album, such an amazing album. If you don't have it, you should do yourself a favor and either get it or dig it up out of your phone, which is probably in your pocket. So easy to get music now, man. It's reaching your pocket. It's all in there. Well, almost all of it. It's all in there except for the stuff that you can't get. Paul McCartney and Wings with the song High, High, High. Big hit. Well, it was a it was a big hit for them. BBC banned it because it was called High, High, High. Must be about drugs. And, you know, Paul McCartney, well, it was about drugs, but it was also about music and being excited and getting high and, you know, green leafy substance. But that's okay. So the BBC banned it. He did a song called Give Ireland Back to the Irish. The BBC banned that also. Then he said, oh, let's get him. Let's give him a song that they can't possibly ban. And then he put out the song Mary Had a Little Lamb, which they probably banned also because they dug something into it. New York City from the Power to the People box set, the ultimate mix of New York City, which, of course, the ultimate mix means that's the last time they're going to remix it. We'll see if that's true. And up at the top, When I'm 64 for Pam. Happy Saturday, everybody. Welcome to Nothing is Beetleproof. My name is Scotty K. And I'm here with you until I go away. But that's good, because it's not going to be for a little while yet. Okay, let's do something from... How about Eddie and the Hot Rods? Somebody from Eddie from the Hot Rods is celebrating a birthday today. Who could it be? Who could it be? Paul Gray, bassist for the Southend-on-Sea rock band Eddie and the Hot Rods. They covered the song. Let's listen to it now. You

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I'll still love you when every song is sung. Cilla Black. Cilla Black was discovered by Brian Epstein. She was introduced by John Lennon. John Lennon found her. Said, oh, hey, you need to meet this guy. And he signed her. She sang a bunch of Beatles songs. And it was really awesome, as you can see. She passed away on this day back in 2015. But, God, she did like dozens of Beatles, well, a dozen Beatles songs, which is still a lot if you're not the Beatles. And so we're going to be hearing more of them as the show goes on. Before Cilla Black, the Beatles with Let It Be. That is the Glyn John mix of Let It Be, the one that was supposed to be on the album Get Back, but was not, because the album Get Back did not get released until it came out in the box, which was good. Before that, Ringo Starr with I'll Still Love You, which was the original recorded version by Ringo, written by George, by the way. But I don't think George ever recorded it, which is too bad. And Traveling Wilburys, If You Belong to Me, with Bob Dylan on lead vocal. Such a good song. Such a good song. Such a good song. Okay, let's see what to do now. How about right now? Let's go to the remix of this. So this song is I really like this song. It is a little problematic lyrically these days, but it's still a really good song. So, you know, it's knowing that the lyrics do not put out a good role model for how to behave. Here's the song by the Beatles called You Can't Do That, with the first little outtake from the studio.

Happy birthday, Jerry Garcia. This one goes out to all my deadhead people, Jody and Andy and Eric, and here we go. Oh, and Zach. Don't forget Zach. Here's the Grateful Dead.

Alrighty, folks. That is Lucy in the Sky with Diamonds, Grateful Dead. Performed. I know the Deadheads really like to know the dates and recording places of all the Dead songs, and I'd love to tell you, but I didn't write it down, so I'm going to have to apologize. Before that, the Beatles with You Can't Do That. That's the 2023 mix. All right, folks. Something funny's gotten with the equipment, and we are not, for some reason, broadcasting over the air, so I'm going to need to reboot the station. Because, you know, we're in Boulder Creek. We got a little antenna. Most people listen to us on the net, but a lot of people listen to us on the antenna. So I want to make sure to reboot so those five people can hear us too. I will be back in just a moment. Hang tight. Be patient. We'll see you in a bit.

All right, then. That would be the song called I Remember Jeep. Now, it's unfortunate because when the CD came out, they mislabeled all the songs that... So that song is on the third LP of the three LP set, All Things Must Pass by George Harrison. And the first two records were all songs that he had written. And the third album was called The Apple Jam. And it was basically George and Clapton and all these guys just kind of knocking it out, right? Ringo was playing on some of those... Jim Gordon played on some. So it was just while they were in the studio, let's just jam and let's just have a good time. So they did a lot of that. And the third album in the three record set was all those things. And they're rarely played outside of people who listen to the record and say, let's listen to the last one. And that song is called I Remember Jeep. Although on the CD and also online, if you're listening and you're looking online, it will have said, thanks for the pepperoni, but that's not right. That's not right at all. 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My name is Scotty K. You are right in the middle of Nothing is Beatle-proof. And welcome back, everybody. We're back online. We're back on the net. We're back on all the places. We're still broadcasting through the antenna. So all of the people who listen in Boulder Creek... all three of you can hear this right now. All right. On this day in 1971, the first rock and roll benefit concert happened, Madison Square Garden. George Harrison was, of course, friends with Ravi Shankar. And Ravi was talking about what was happening in Bangladesh, in his home country, all the things in the famine and the war and all the terrible things. And he said to George, he said, I wish we could come up with a way to, you know, maybe have raise money somehow, maybe do some kind of a something. So George said, well, maybe we could do a concert. I can call up a bunch of friends. And maybe we'll all get together and play a concert. And then all the money we make from the concert, we can send to Bangladesh. And so George called up his friends, you know, and it's George, right? If Ravi was talking to me and I said, oh, well, I'll call up a bunch of my friends, wouldn't it really helped? Because, nobody's going to say, hey, man, I'm Scotty K. These are my friends. We want to do a show. Madison Square Garden would say, well, they probably wouldn't answer the phone. But George is George, so he managed to get, of course, Eric Clapton, Ringo Starr, and Bob Dylan. And Billy Preston, and the first rock and roll benefit concert happened on this day. There were two shows. There was an afternoon show and an evening show. That was what they thought they could pull off. And, oh my God, they totally did. Landmark, man. Okay, I'm going to stop talking now, and I'm going to play some music from the concert for Bangladesh. This was released on a 3LP set back in 1971. And it was the second 3LP set released by George Harrison. And it was the second 3LP set released by George Harrison to actually make the charts. This album hit number 2 in the States, and All Things Must Pass at number 1 in the States. And I don't think anybody had ever done that before, put out a 3-record set and have it climb so high on the charts. I don't think anybody had put out a 3-record set before, at least not in rock and roll. Okay, so here we go. Live from Madison Square Garden, concert for Bangladesh. This one is George, and it's a song that I bet you know. I don't even need to tell you.

August 1st, 1971, the concert for Bangladesh. Yes. And that was Something by George. And before that, Love Minus Zero, No Limits by Bob Dylan. That one was not on the original LP release, but it was added to the CD release, which is good because then we can listen to it. Ringo Starr with It Don't Come Easy, and started off with George performing Here Comes the Sun. Concert for Bangladesh. Love Minus Zero, No Limit. I went through a huge Bob Dylan kick back in 1996. And it happened to coincide with when I first met Tawny on AOL in a random chat room in 1996. And she had said that she really liked that song, Love Minus Zero. And God, I hadn't thought of that in a long time. And you know, it hits you sometimes when you don't see it coming. But that one's with Tawny. Love you, Cookie. Okay. Moving right along. Here is a song. Here's a song that was brought to me. I was having a chat with my friend Pam last night, and she said this was one of her favorites. And I thought, oh, when was the last time I played this? It's been a while. And this song is, Rubber Soul box set. Finally, it's coming out. Finally. In, I don't know, a few months. And it is going to include the United States stereo mix of the album Rubber Soul. If you are a recent Beatles fan, and when I say if you're a recent Beatles fan, I mean if you've gotten into the Beatles anywhere over the course of the last 40 years, then you may know the Rubber Soul album as the original UK version, which is the one that came out on CD, and it's the standardized one now. Everyone in the world, when they have Rubber Soul, they have the UK edition. But when it came out in 1965 in the States, it was completely different. It had a different track listing. It had a different mix. And it wasn't completely different. It wasn't like a whole different album, but it was like a almost different album. A lot of the songs were on the same. But there were also songs on the American Rubber Soul that were not on the British Rubber Soul. It's Only Love was one. And I've Just Seen a Face. And but the other thing that they did was they did a different edit of the song I'm Looking Through You. So if you had the album Rubber Soul, the American pressing of Rubber Soul growing up, then the song started in a very specific way. And then when the CDs came out in 1987, all of a sudden it doesn't start out that way. And it feels like something's missing to me personally. So if you grew up on the Beatles and you're old like me, then you will recognize this like, oh, that's the way it's supposed to go. If you grew up on the Beatles on CD, you might say, that's weird. But here's one, and here's one for Pam and everybody else who grew up with the Beatles in the 60s or the 70s or the 80s before the CDs. This one's called I'm Looking Through You on Nothing Is Beatle-Proof.

On the website, This Day in Music History, it says that on this day in 1964, Billboard magazine reported that the harmonica was making a comeback in a big way thanks to its use by Stevie Wonder, the Rolling Stones, the Beatles, and Bob Dylan. So there is I Should Have Known Better, prominent harp solo, harmonica solo. I'm not sure if there's a difference. But yes, that is celebrating that the fact that today somebody said the harmonica is doing something special. Before that, the Tubes with the song I Saw Her Standing There, which if you're a fan of the band The Damned, they sort of started out like they were going to play the song New Rose. Anybody a Damned fan? Everybody, hands up. Who's a fan of The Damned? Hands up high. Nope, sorry. Still can't see you. Hopefully you have got your hands up anyway. But today is the birthday of Rick Anderson, who was the bass player with the Tubes. That's the one and only song that they did. They did it live. It was on an album called What Do You Want From Live? There's a naughty word in it, so I had to edit it out, but that's okay. I don't think we actually lost anything in there. Before that, Cilla Black, The Long and Winding Road, and up at the top, The Beatles with I'm Looking Through You. Specifically, the U.S. mix of I'm Looking Through You that was on the United States release of Rubber Soul in stereo. All right. And that was actually, that mix was done by a cat named Dave Dexter Jr. Dave Dexter gets a lot of bad press because he worked for Capitol and he was like a talent guy. And the president of Capitol was a cat named Alan Livingston. And in 1963, Capitol was related to EMI. They had exclusive rights to distribute EMI releases in the States. And EMI said, you know, we're putting out new material by this band called The Beatles, and they're huge over here. So you probably want to think about putting them out over there. And they sent over the singles and the albums as they were coming out. And Alan Livingston said to Dave Dexter Jr., let's give this a listen and maybe we'll put it out here. And Dave Dexter Jr. listened to it and said, no, it's nobody's gonna want it. It's a bunch of long hairs. It's nothing, it's not good. So Alan Livingston said, okay, we won't put it out. And the next record comes out, and again, Alan Livingston, Dave, what do you think of this one? And he's like, nobody's gonna want that here. Nobody's going to care about this group from England. They're all a bunch of long hairs, and it's just, it's not good music. Wow, dude, such a dunce. Anyway, Dave Dexter Jr., despite the fact that he was like, you know, the very first Beatles hater guy, he was tasked with arranging the American releases specifically designed for the American public. And rather than the 14 songs that they got over in England, we only got 11 here. And when they put out singles in England, they were not included on the record because everyone figured, oh, well, everyone's already bought these songs. Let's not sell them again. But over here in the States, we thought, well, everybody bought these songs. Let's sell them to them again, and because they'll buy them a second time, especially if we throw on songs that they don't have. So it's a lot of differing opinions. A lot of different things happen. But. One of the things that he did was he arranged the American version of Rubber Soul, which I prefer to the UK version. A lot of American kids like that album better than the UK version. And we've got reasons. It's a warmer kind of a record. It's a different experience. Our Rubber Soul starts out with the song I'm Looking Through, I've Just Seen a Face, which I think sets you up really well for Norwegian Wood. In the UK, the album starts with the song Drive My Car, which is really different from Norwegian Wood. Different experience. That's about it. So I am glad that Dave Dexter Jr. had, in whatever sort of, you know, unconscious way, created these American experiences for American kids to experience the Beatles in a very specific way. And the American version of Rubber Soul came out when they put out the all the United States albums. Actually, it wasn't the mix though. It was just the songs. But now the Rubber Soul box is coming out, and one of the discs is going to be the United States stereo mix of Rubber Soul. So
wonderful news. We get to spend money on it again. All right. But we got to get a bunch of stuff that we didn't have before. So I'm going to be happy about it, I hope. All right. Moving right along now. Today is the birthday of one Chuck D. Chuck D, who was born Carlton Ridenhour, is the, he is in the hip hop band Public Enemy. Public Enemy is from Strong Island, Roosevelt, Strong Island in the house. I grew up on Long Island. So, these are hometown heroes, these guys. And Chuck D was a huge Beatles fan. Grew up with a lot of Beatles music, totally down with the Beatles. And he did sample the Beatles in one Public Enemy song called Who Stole the Soul? And so here is Public Enemy with the song Who Stole the Soul? Listen really closely if you can hear the Beatles samples that show up in here. If you listen really, really carefully right now, you'll hear them straight away. Public Enemy and Who Stole the Soul on Nothing is Beatleproof.

And we're gone again on the radio. Are we still here on the Nets? If you're on the Nets, raise your hand so I can see you. Wait, I'm going to have to check. Something's going funny with the... The broadcast today. I don't know what it is. Let's see. Oh, now it's not playing on the internet. Oh, wait. Hold on. Nope. Okay. I don't know if anybody's hearing me at all. If you're hearing me, say hello. Nope, still can't hear you. Oh, there I am. I can hear myself now. All right, that's good. That's good news. I like it. I like to listen to myself talk. I'll admit that. That's okay. Okay, Ringo Starr, Returning Without Tears, which is Ringo with Molly Tuttle. That one from the new album, Long, Long Road. You know, I like to be really careful on this show because I don't want to play songs that everybody is just tired of. You know, so I don't want to play like Eleanor Rigby every weekend or anything like that. Because you hear it all over the place. And I don't want to, you know, I don't want you to get bored. But I don't think that I'm in danger of making you sick of any of the songs off the new Ringo album. That's just a suspicion of mine. I don't think it's being played a whole lot anywhere other but here. So that's Returning Without Tears. Ringo Starr with Molly Tuttle from the new album Long, Long Road. How awesome is that? I can say, hey, new music from Ringo Starr. I think that's pretty wonderful. Before Ringo, we heard Def Leppard performing the song Hell in Wheels. And if you know the song really well, they even included the Linda stuff at the end, Say Bye Bye, and Joe Elliott Counting Down. I love that. I love when somebody covers a Beatles song or a Beatles-related song, and they know the song as well as you do. Because then you can hear all the things. I remember seeing Eddie Vedder performing the John song Rain at a Bridge School benefit, and you know it's a Beatles song, and I've always, whenever I hear it, I can always hear the recording in my brain as I'm listening, and when it gets up to the part with the backwards masking, the backwards vocal. Eddie Vedder sang that, and I was so thrilled. Just, oh my God, he knows that part. And of course he knows it. He's a Beatle fan, just like me. But I love that. That always makes me happy. So Hell in Wheels by Def Leppard with the little count in and the Say Bye Bye and all that stuff. That's from an album called The Art of McCartney, which is 3 record sets of all McCartney covers. Shout out to Lisa, who just put that in her collection. Right on. And before that, the Beatles with Blackbird from the White Album. Remembering that the Beatles were also, they were not protest singers specifically, but they definitely wanted to make a difference. And Blackbird was one of those songs that they put out in the world to make a difference. They refused to play segregated audiences. They made a difference. And up at the top, Public Enemy with the song Who Stole the Soul. Not usual that you would hear Public Enemy on a Beatles show. I know it's true. But like I say, today is Chuck D's birthday, and Chuck D's such a huge Beatles fan. Got to play them because Strong Island represented. All right. Here now is one of the songs that was sampled in Who Stole the Soul. This one from Sgt. Pepper is called Getting Better. Nothing is Beatle-proof.

Engelbert can sing. That's the first version. They completely changed it by the time it ended up on the finished product. That was Revolver. And before that, the Beatles were Getting Better from the Sgt. Pepper LP, specifically the remixed version from 2017. You have been listening to Nothing Is Beatleproof. My name is Scotty K. Well, thank you for joining us today. And it's always fun to do this. I love this music. I really, really do. And that's a good thing, because if I didn't love this music, doing the show would probably be a drag. All righty. KBCZ 89.3 FM, Boulder Creek Community Radio. This is the last song of the show. I'm going to leave you with a Cilla Black cover. I don't usually leave with, I usually like to close with a Beatles song. But today I'm going to close with Cilla Black, because, of course, it's a Beatles song that she's singing. And I will see you again next Saturday, bright and early, to do it to you one more time with all the Beatles wonderments. And so have an awesome week. And yeah, dude, be good to yourself, man. Be good to yourself. You are enough. It's true. You're enough. Might not feel like it sometimes, but you're going to have to take my word for it. Okay. Hang in, Boulder Creek. We'll see you soon.

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But some people got to suffer before they die. This is about a man. He's gonna be crucified. Some people die of cancer. Some people die of AIDS. But this man is gonna be crucified.

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I've been on this earth

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The bands will be the Mother Corn Shuckers, Squidrow Orchestra, Trestles, and the headliner is local mountain favorites, the Coffus Brothers. 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

Dig Those Blues. Well, there's more where that came from. Every Wednesday afternoon from 2 to 4 p.m. on the Blue Highway, it's your blues show with me, Trevor Blue. Let's jump, jive, and wham.

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The Abbott's Thrift provides women's and men's clothing, books, household items, furniture, jewelry, antiques, and collectibles. 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

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Having a lot of technical difficulties today. And there's one of them. Well, this show will be in its entirety on Mixcloud. If you go to after the show, probably about 4:30, it'll be in there. You go to the KBCZ website, look, click on archived shows, and then the Mike D Show should be the first one you see. If not, you can type in the Mike D Show, and you'll see the date and the name of the show, which is Jerry B Day, because born on this date in 1942 in San Francisco, passing away in Forest Knolls, California, August 9th, 1995, at the age of 53, the legendary Jerome John Jerry Garcia, of course, best known as a lead guitarist and vocalist with the Grateful Dead from its inception until he passed in 1995, and then they never played as the Grateful Dead again until the 50-year anniversary couple of shows they did in, I think it was 2015 or 2016, when they played at Chicago's Soldier Field, which was the place of the very last Grateful Dead show with Jerry Garcia. And then I believe they played at Levi's Stadium here too. But Jerry Garcia, in so many different bands, played with so many different musicians, Old in the Way, Legion of Mary, New Riders of the Purple Sage, amongst others. We're just going to concentrate on the music today. Let's see here, celebrating what would have been Jerry's 83rd birthday, or 84th birthday today. All righty. Well, I'm a little frazzled right now trying to deal with all this. The station keeps going in and out, but like I said, after the show, should be in at about 4:30. Go to KBCZ Archives, Mixcloud, all the rest. All right, and look for the Mike D Show. Well, anyways, so we had there the Grateful Dead with a rendition of Morning Dew, which came off of the 1971 release, Ladies and Gentlemen, The Grateful Dead. That was recorded in April of 1971 at the Fillmore East with the original lineup of The Grateful Dead, with Jerry, Bill Kreutzmann only on drums, Phil Lesh, Bob Weir, and Pigpen McKernan on the organ and harmonica.
And then before that, we had Eyes of the World, recorded, let's see, at Freedom Hall in Kentucky, June 18th, 1974. And that was on with the Wall of Sound sound system that they used for 1 year only in 1974. Huge, huge, just stacks of amps. Became just way too expensive and too hard to deal with. So they just did the one tour with it, and that was it. And that had only Bill Kreutzmann again on drums, and then had Keith Godchow on the keyboards, and his wife Donna Jean on the background vocals. And we broke out of the regularly scheduled programming loop into the Mike D Show with one of Jerry's greatest compositions, very underrated. That was Terrapin Station, which was recorded December 29th, 1977 at Winterland in San Francisco. Gonna try to play a lot of live tracks today from that were recorded in the San Francisco and Monterey Bay areas. That's one of them right there, recorded at Winterland. That was Terrapin Station, and also featured that same previous lineup, but also with Mickey Hart back on the drums. With, of course, Bill Kreutzmann was the drummer the whole time the Grateful Dead were together. All righty. Well, he got a rousing start to the Mike D Show every Saturday, 2 p.m. to 4 p.m., KBCZ, all that good stuff. Well, let's see here. I guess right now it would be time for the KBCZ Traffic Report, brought to you by Travis Martin Plumbing, located in Boulder Creek and serving Santa Cruz and the surrounding areas. There's more online at TravisMartinPlumbing.com, or the phone number is 831-461-4300. Right now, looks like the usual extremely congested backup. Southbound 17 from Highway 85 all the way to the Cats is extremely slowly backed up, bumper to bumper. And then it eases up a little bit until you get a little past Bear Creek, and then it's clear sailing all the way into Santa Cruz. Also, looks like some hit-and-miss backups on northbound Highway 1 between Rio Del Mar and Santa Cruz. And that's about it for the KBCZ Traffic Report, brought to you by Travis Martin Plumbing. All righty. Well, we're going to feature some stuff now from and off of some of them off of an album called Before the Dead, which has a bunch of stuff Jerry did with various artists from 1961 to 1964. Right here, we're going to start you out. May 26, 1961. Recorded at,
I believe, somebody's house. It was a birthday party, I believe, for one of their friends. And this is one of the first recordings of Jerry Garcia, probably ever, maybe the very first. Its group was called Bob and Jerry. It was just Robert Hunter and Jerry Garcia by themselves playing guitar and singing. And this one's called I Got a Home in the Rock. I Got a Home in That Rock. And I don't know, every time I seem to play a different song or change something, we go off the air. So bear with me. I'm doing my best. And like I said, you can check out Mixcloud at some point after the show. All righty. Buena suerte, Miguel de. Tell me before I kicked off.

This song was originally done by Charlie Monroe. I don't know who Charlie Monroe is. I made it up myself.

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1: One, two, one, two, three.

0: born July 30th, 1944, in St. James, Colony of Jamaica, British Empire, as it was known back in 1944, and passing away less than a year ago, November 24th, at the age of 81 in Kingston, the late, great James Ezekiel Chambers, better known as Jimmy Cliff, ska, rock, steady, reggae, and Jamaican soul musician at the forefront of popularizing reggae music with the album, with the movie that he starred in, The Harder They Come, and just what a great artist. Had the pleasure of seeing him open for Peter Tosh at the Berkeley, I believe, Community Theater back probably around 1984. What a treat that was. Anyways, that was not Jimmy Cliff, but it was a song that he wrote and recorded, but done by the Jerry Garcia Band. Of course, it's Jerry Garcia's birthday today, would have been 84 years old, and having major technical difficulties. Thanks, for one, to the guy who dropped by $20 for my efforts today for the station. Greatly appreciated. And thanks to Sam the Ram, who called and helped me fix the problem with Deck B on Sam Broadcaster. The Musical Jungle, veteran DJ Sam the Ram, Musical Jungle, every Sunday, 3 p.m. to 5 p.m. Well, right there, we had the Jerry Garcia Band with, I believe, let's see here, a live version of The Harder They Come. And that was, that one was recorded August 5th, 1990 at the Greek Theater in Berkeley. Off of the album Garcia Live Volume 2. And before that, we had, let's see here, Jerry Garcia and Merle Saunders with Mystery Train. Jerry's a great, great friend, Merle Saunders. Guy told me a story of he and Jerry were very close, Merle and Jerry, and a buddy of mine was living in Boulder, Colorado at the time, and Merle Saunders happened to be in town the day that Jerry Garcia passed away, and did an impromptu show in Boulder. Dedicated to Jerry, which my buddy John attended and said it was a pretty deep show. But Jerry Garcia and Merle Saunders recorded live May 21st, 1971 at the Keystone Corner in San Francisco, a venue that would become, I believe, the Stone, and was known for its rock shows, but was also one of the premier at one time jazz clubs in the United States. Keystone Corner, located in North Beach, San Francisco, and named the Keystone, as the other venues were, but this one was the original and was named Keystone because it was located across the street from the police station there. So there you go. And by the way, this show, like I said, you can hear it in its entirety on Mixcloud on the KBCZ.org page. Go to archived shows, and it'll be there at some point within about a half hour after the ending of this show, which will go over time. But there's no other live show until 11 o'clock tomorrow morning, so what the heck. So anyways, before that, a couple of Jerry Garcia studio stuff, just under the billing of Jerry Garcia. We had That's a Touch I Like, which, let's see, was from the 1974 release, Compliments. Before that, to Jerry Garcia, from the 1976 release, Reflections, with All By Myself. And before that, we had the Jerry Garcia Band with My Sisters and Brothers, which I believe was from the Garcia Live Volume 11 album, which was recorded live November 11th, 1993. At the Providence Civic Center in Providence, Rhode Island, featured Melvin Seals and John Kahn, David Kemper and Jacqueline LaBranche, and Gloria Jones on backing vocals. That was My Sisters and Brothers. Before that, we had The Good Old Boys, which was recorded, let me get her up here. That was a bluegrass band that Jerry Garcia played in during the 70s, I believe. And that show was recorded in Santa Cruz. I believe, let's see, where would that be? That one, live at Margarita's Cantina in Santa Cruz, February 20th and 21st, 1975. That was Good Old Boys with Jerry on the banjo and Pistol Pack and Mama. Jerry also on the banjo from the album Before the Dead. And that was Jerry with the Black Mountain Boys. And that one was recorded in January 10th, 1964. That was Rosalie McFall, song written by Charlie Monroe. And then we had Old in the Way, another band Jerry was in, somewhat of a bluegrass band, featured David Grisman, John Kahn, Peter Rowan, and Vassar Clements on the fiddle. That song was called Till the End of the World Rolls Round, and that was recorded at the Boarding House in San Francisco, October of 1973. And then we started that whole set off with Bob and Jerry, Robert Hunter and Jerry Garcia, from the Before the Dead album, recorded May 26, 1961 at somebody's house in, believe that was somewhere in Palo Alto area. 1961, Bob and Jerry playing a birthday party at their friend's house. Probably the start of everything for Jerome John Garcia. Happy belated, happy birthday, Uncle Jerry. Well, let's see here. Got a lot to deal with. The show should run pretty smoothly, I hope, after this, but we'll see. Anyways, let's do the KBCZ weather report brought to you by the Abbott's Thrift, located in downtown Felton. 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About 89 degrees when I rolled in here into downtown Boulder Creek, probably cooling off a little bit, maybe down to about 85. 48% humidity, a little bit of a breeze, maybe 5 mile an hour. Tonight will be mostly clear, lows in the upper 50s. Tomorrow, mostly sunny, highs in the, it says here, upper 70s. And tomorrow night, increasing clouds, lows in the mid-50s. Moving forward next week, probably looks like it's going to be cloudy, or and partly cloudy, partly sunny first few days, and then Thursday, Friday, and Saturday, mostly sunny, and highs will be, let's see, somewhere in the mid-70s and then in the upper 70s Friday and Saturday. Lows will be in the mid to upper 50s. KBCZ Weather Report brought to you by the Abbott's Thrift. Well, we'll be back with few mellow numbers to end this show out here. After these two very special announcements.
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0: All right. Thank you, Robert, for the speakers outside the studio. So everybody on the street in downtown Boulder Creek can listen to KBCZ. All righty. Well, of course, Jerry Garcia's birthday today. We're going to send you out. And next week, the show will be the day before the anniversary of Jerry's passing, so we may sprinkle a little bit of Jerry at the end of that one, too, because it is Jerry week for us deadheads. So we will take you out, let's see, with the Jerry Garcia Band doing another track Jimmy Cliff wrote and recorded called Sitting in Limbo. I believe that one was also recorded at the Providence Civic Center in 1993. Let's see. Then we will have where is it? The Jerry Garcia Band, Mission in the Rain. That one was recorded in Providence in 93. Let's see. Sitting in Limbo was recorded actually at the Capitol Theater in Passaic, New Jersey, March 1st, 1980. And then after that, we will have The Grateful Dead with Sing Me Back Home. Let's see, that one off of the Ladies and Gentlemen album, which was, I believe, recorded in 1971 at the Fillmore East. And then we will close her down from the 1981 release, Dead Set. Let's see when that one was recorded in August of 1971. Released. That one was recorded in 1980 at the Warfield Theater in San Francisco. Breakdown Palace, Grateful Dead. Once again, you can get the show in its entirety on Mixcloud, kbcz.org, archive shows, and should be in there around 4:30 or so this afternoon. Well, love Trump's hate. Thanks for listening. Thank you, Jerry, for everything.

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Free parking at the lot where the next to the sawmill. 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Bands will be the Mother Corn Shuckers, Squid Row Orchestra, Trestles, and the closing her out will be the great Coffis Brothers. 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

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That's Unburied Treasure, Monday nights, 10 to midnight. 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